0: have some time coming up soon? Because, well, you know, we're trying to plan a little trip here.
1: I know, we need to go.
2: I heard about
1: away.
2: That.
1: Don't
2: Am
1: get
2: I invited?
0: Yes, I'm
2: okay,
0: sure
2: invited. I'm invited.
0: You
2: know,
0: but you need to go to the place where the sun got some water.
1: Yeah, we need some hot sun.
2: You need some sun.
0: I know I need some sun. Y'all need to do it now.
2: Yes, we'll take a couple of days off.
1: Really.

sang hip hop. And don't stop, just blast off. Sure shot, cause the man from Mars stopped eating cars and eating bars. And now he only eats guitars. Yeah.